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5: Andy Burnham's promising his government will deliver the biggest change in British politics for 40 years. The Makerfield MP has been officially confirmed as Labour leader before he becomes Prime Minister on Monday. He's pledged to devolve more power to all parts of the UK.
6: You will see a significant shift of gear when it comes to the devolution of power. We've made Greater Manchester the fastest growing city region in the country. I want everywhere to have that same opportunity, and Number 10 North will drive it, and I will be there leading from the front.
5: The family of Henry Novak say they're incredibly disappointed after his killer's mother was jailed. Kieran Corr's been sentenced to 3 years imprisonment for removing the knife from the crime scene on the night of the murder. Conservative MP Patrick Spence has been cleared of sexual assault. The 38-year-old politician was accused of attacking two women at London's Groucho Club. And a signed David Hockney print found in a charity shop has fetched £41,000 at auction. That's the latest from Radio News Hub. I'm David Hall.
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1: 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This is Panacea Soul.
6: Andy Burnham says he's finalising his cabinet ahead of becoming Prime Minister on Monday. The Makerfield MP was officially confirmed as leader of the Labour Party earlier, but during a round of media interviews, he refused to give away who's getting what in his new cabinet.
7: I am finalising those decisions and I will come to conclusions very shortly, and then I will announce those on Monday. So that's the orderly way to do it. I'm not in the job yet, but when I am, I will do it in the proper way.
6: The mother of Vikram Digwa, the man who killed student Henry Novak's been jailed for 3 years. Kieran Kaur's been found guilty of assisting an offender after she removed the knife from the scene of the crime. The boy attacked by a crocodile in a Cambridge zoo has had 7 operations since the attack. His parents say he's making progress and is smiling again. And one of cricket's icons, Sir Garfield Sobers, has died at the age of 89. He's regarded as the best all-rounder in the history of the game. That's the latest from Radio News Hub. I'm David Hall.
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5: Across the Northwest on DAB, on your smartphone and smart speaker, online and on digital platforms, we are the number one choice for soul, funk and groove. This is Panacea Soul.
6: Andy Burnham's promising his government will deliver the biggest change in British politics for 40 years. The Makerfield MP has been officially confirmed as Labour leader before he becomes Prime Minister on Monday. He's pledged to devolve more power to all parts of the UK.
7: You will see a significant shift of gear when it comes to the devolution of power. We've made Greater Manchester the fastest growing city region in the country. I want everywhere to have that same opportunity, and Number 10 North will drive it, and I will be there leading from the front.
6: The family of Henry Novak say they're incredibly disappointed after his killer's mother was jailed. Kieran Corr's been sentenced to 3 years imprisonment for removing the knife from the crime scene on the night of the murder. Conservative MP Patrick Spence has been cleared of sexual assault. The 38-year-old politician was accused of attacking two women at London's Groucho Club. And a signed David Hockney print found in a charity shop has fetched £41,000 at auction. That's the latest from Radio News Hub. I'm David Hall.
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3: Andy Burnham says he's finalising his cabinet ahead of becoming Prime Minister on Monday. The Makerfield MP was officially confirmed as leader of the Labour Party earlier, but during a round of media interviews, he refused to give away who's getting what in his new cabinet.
4: I am finalising those decisions and I will come to conclusions very shortly, and then I will announce those on Monday. So that's the orderly way to do it. I'm not in the job yet, but when I am, I will do it in the proper way.
3: The mother of Vikram Digwa, the man who killed student Henry Novak's been jailed for 3 years. Kieran Kaur's been found guilty of assisting an offender after she removed the knife from the scene of the crime. The boy attacked by a crocodile in a Cambridge zoo's had 7 operations since the attack. His parents say he's making progress and is smiling again. And one of cricket's icons, Sir Garfield Sobers, has died at the age of 89. He's regarded as the best all-rounder in the history of the game. That's the latest from Radio News Hub. I'm David Hall.
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2: Andy Burnham will spend the weekend preparing to become Prime Minister before officially taking office on Monday. He says he's still finalising his cabinet with the full ministerial team to be unveiled after he's appointed by the King. England boss Thomas Tuchel insists he has no regrets over the decisions he made during the Three Lions 2-1 World Cup semi-final defeat to Argentina. He also dismissed criticism from fans and US President Donald Trump, who weighed in on the debate.
3: Harry, who's been fantastic. I think they perhaps made a mistake when they made him a defensive player. What do I know about soccer?
2: Tuchel insists outside opinion won't affect his commitment to remain in charge. 10 every delivery workers have been arrested as part of a Home Office crackdown on illegal working. The government says it now intends to remove them from the UK, while Evri says it's cooperating with the investigation. And millions of motorists are expected to hit the roads this weekend as the summer holiday getaway begins. The RAC says more than 14 million journeys are planned between Friday and Sunday. From Radio News Hub, I'm Ben Monse.
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1: Panacea Soul. Weather.
2: Largely fine with sunny spells, most prolonged in the far west. Clouds spreading southwards could bring isolated showers in the north and east. Highs of 25 degrees.

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0: Labour leader Andy Burnham says he'll reveal his new cabinet on Monday as he prepares to become Prime Minister. He'll formally take office after Keir Starmer tenders his resignation to the King. The United States and Iran have exchanged fresh strikes as fighting over the Strait of Hormuz intensifies. The US says it targeted Iranian military infrastructure for a seventh straight night, while Iran launched missiles and drones towards several Gulf states. Thomas Tuchel says he'll continue as England manager despite mounting criticism following the World Cup semi-final loss to Argentina. Tuchel also brushed off criticism from US President Donald Trump, who suggested he'd made a mistake.
1: Defensive player, what do I know about Chuck? They took the league and they took their best player and then put him on defense. We gotta be a little offensive, right?
0: And drivers are being warned to expect busy roads as millions head off for summer breaks this weekend. The RAC predicts more than 14 million leisure journeys, with traffic expected to peak on Saturday. That's the latest from Radio News Hub. I'm Ben Monse.
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3: 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Weather.
0: Largely fine with sunny spells, most prolonged in the far west. Clouds spreading southwards could bring isolated showers in the north and east. Highs of 25 degrees.

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1: London's FTSE 100 outperformed global peers on Friday as events in the Middle East continue to keep a lid on enthusiasm. The index closed up 28 points at 10,600. The majority of United Utilities shareholders have given the green light for the water supplier to pay its top boss a shares allowance despite previously being stripped of her bonus. 75.8% of votes cast at the company's AGM were in favour of its remuneration policy. Chief Executive Louise Beardmore is in line for a so-called shares allowance worth £435,000 a year. She was denied a £417,000 bonus for 2024-25 by the regulator Ofwat. Cuddly toy manufacturer Jellycat is suing Next and Hamleys over claims they copied their designs. The company is claiming the two firms have been passing off their products as Jellycat originals. Next has denied the claims. Hamleys has yet to comment. And BrewDog co-founder James Watt's facing complaints to the UK data watchdog after contacting former shareholders as he attempts to buy back the company.
0: Soul Phone.

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1: 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That's Sam Brown's Sunday Gospel Show from 8 each Sunday morning, here on Panacea Soul Radio.

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6: Andy Burnham will spend the weekend preparing to become Prime Minister before officially taking office on Monday. He says he's still finalising his cabinet with the full ministerial team to be unveiled after he's appointed by the King. The US says it's carried out a seventh night of strikes on Iranian military sites, targeting weapon storage surveillance facilities and maritime capabilities. Iran has responded with missile and drone attacks across the region, with several Gulf states reporting interceptions. England boss Thomas Tuchel insists he has no regrets over the decisions he made during the Three Lions 2-1 World Cup semi-final defeat to Argentina. He also dismissed criticism from fans.

0: and US President Donald Trump, who weighed in on the debate.
1: Harry, who's been fantastic, I think they perhaps made a mistake when they made him a defensive player. What do I know about Chuck?
0: And millions of motorists are expected to hit the roads this weekend as the summer holiday getaway begins. The RAC says more than 14 million journeys are planned between Friday and Sunday. From Radio News Hub, I'm Ben Monse.
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4: Panacea Soul. Weather.
0: Largely fine with sunny spells, most prolonged in the far west. Clouds spreading southwards could bring isolated showers in the north and east. Highs of 25 degrees.

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4: 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This is Panacea Soul.
5: Labour leader Andy Burnham says he'll reveal his new cabinet on Monday as he prepares to become Prime Minister. He'll formally take office after Keir Starmer tenders his resignation to the King. Fighting between the United States and Iran is intensifying. Matthew Dudley has the details.
6: American forces say they have struck Iranian military infrastructure, whilst Iran has fired missiles and drones towards targets across the Gulf region. Several countries, including Kuwait, Iraq and Jordan, have said they intercepted attacks. The worsening crisis has affected the global shipping routes and sent oil prices climbing.
5: Thomas Tuchel says he'll continue as England manager despite mounting criticism following the World Cup semi-final loss to Argentina. He says fan opinion will not influence his future as England prepare to face France in the third-place playoff. And drivers are being warned to expect busy roads as millions head off for summer breaks this weekend. The RAC predicts more than 14 million leisure journeys, with traffic expected to peak on Saturday. 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
4: Panacea Soul. Weather.
5: Largely fine with sunny spells, most prolonged in the far west. Clouds spreading southwards could bring isolated showers in the north and east. Highs of 25 degrees.

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5: The United States and Iran have exchanged fresh attacks as tensions continue to rise in the region. Our reporter Matthew Dudley has more.
6: The US says it has carried out a seventh night of strikes on Iranian military sites targeting weapons storage, surveillance facilities and maritime capabilities. Iran has responded with missile and drone attacks across the region, with several Gulf states reporting interceptions. The escalating conflict has disrupted the shipping through the Strait of Hormuz and pushed oil prices even higher.
5: A drink and drug driver has admitted causing the death of a 13-year-old boy and seriously injuring two others in a crash in Bedfordshire. 24-year-old Jamie Fountain pleaded guilty to multiple charges after his BMW collided with three teenagers near Flitwick in April. The Liberal Democrats are calling on the FA and European football bodies to leave FIFA. The parties criticise ticket prices and claims the governing body is putting commercial interests ahead of fans. And Christopher Nolan's new film The Odyssey has arrived in UK cinemas to strong reviews. From Radio News Hub, I'm Ben Monse.
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4: Panacea Soul. Weather.
5: Largely fine with sunny spells, most prolonged in the far west. Clouds spreading southwards could bring isolated showers in the north and east. Highs of 25 degrees.

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Panacea Soul. The Mid-Morning Soul Spectrum. Sam Brown. Panacea.

Good morning then. Yep, it is Saturday morning, the 18th of July. Yep, I'm Sam Brown. I'm wishing you all a warm welcome to the weekend edition of the Mid-Morning Soul Spectrum right here on the UK's number one soul, funk and good groove radio station. All right. Right then, saying good morning to Mike Mason. Great breakfast show as usual, my good sir. Mike will be having a rest tomorrow morning, but guess what? You can catch him all the evenings here on Panacea Soul with a groovy kind of love at 10 o'clock, including tonight. All right, Mike, have a great day, my good sir. Enjoy the rest of the weather, my man. All right, brilliant stuff. Right, guys, welcome to the show. We kickstarted this morning's show with Good Times from Chic. That's the theme for the walking group, by the way. All right, and then we continue the one fading away with Sugar Hill Gang, Rapper's Delight. Now, I've got Cameo coming up right now with She's Strange. Kick back, guys, and get set to enjoy 2 hours of the finest mid-morning soul spectrum sound for a Saturday morning.

Most side region of Greater Manchester. Welcome to Saturday morning, my good sir. Good morning to Monica over in White City. Paul and Linda over in Anglesey. They were out in Liverpool the other day. Had a great day out. Thank you guys for the running commentary, by the way. All the guys who are over in Dominican Republic, got your message. All right, then. Let me know when you've logged on to Panacea Soul, okay? Brilliant, brilliant, brilliant. Always remember the app is your best choice, okay? Right, let me continue the vibe for this morning. Houdini puts another appearance right now with Magic Wand. Oh my God.

Cheshire and say good morning to none other than Tomo. Tomo, good morning to you, my good sir. Giving you a shout this morning because I know you like Precious Wilson. I'll Be Your Friend. He's coming up on your dial right now. He's going to take us into the first break of the morning. Saying good morning to Mr. PJ Stokes, who will be live on direct at 12 o'clock today. Morning to you, my good sir, with some belting tunes. But for now, Tomo, here's your little moment, my good sir. Kick back and enjoy Precious Wilson.

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0: Mid-morning soul.

Lloyd, the magic of the mid-morning soul spectrum, coming at you, the sound of DJ Jazzy Jeff along with Fresh Prince. All right, that's when he was at the height of his fame, when he was on his best behavior, eh? Right, great number for this summertime and for the weather that we're having, all right? Talking about great songs and great atmosphere, here's one that whenever this one kicks in, kind of create a little vibe. It's Donna Allen and Joy and Pain. Directly after this one, Juicy puts another appearance with a nice little number called Sugar Free. Saturday morning, mid-morning, coming at you.

Ooh, some tasty numbers coming at you this morning. Right, here is a classic. The Isley Brothers are here right now with For the Love of You. Gonna take us into another break. And once again, let me remind you that at 12 o'clock today, Mr. PJ Stokes is live and direct in the house. All right, at 2 o'clock this afternoon, Mr. Ray Williams is here to bring you some Saturday afternoon vibe. And then he's gonna hand over at 4 o'clock to the man Bash with a Soul Essential Show. And Bash, as you know, will play you some gems in there. All right, at 6 o'clock this evening, Stevie Owie is on your dial with Groove Line, a massive show here on Panacea Soul. And then at 8 o'clock, Roger Williams sits on in the house with Soul Sort. All right, good morning, sir Roger Williams, looking forward to the show a little bit later, my good sir. And then at 10 o'clock, Mike Mason puts in an appearance with A Groovy Kind of Love. The Isley Brothers take control right now before we pop into the break with For the Love of You. When I return, I've got Entume and Juicy Fruit.

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So to the morning, we're rocking with some great big bad soul boogie tunes for you on the station. That's bringing it to you across the UK. That's Panacea Soul. All right, if you've not heard this song before that I'm going to play right now, well, here's your chance to take a listen. It's Mike Mason. It's called Human Nature. It's a classically good reconstruction remake of the Michael Jackson song. Love this version so much. I've played it every day this week. So might as well say it's my record of the week. That here it is, live and direct, guys. All the presenters and Panacea Soul, take a listen to this, man. If it's your first time listening to this, you'll all be pleasantly surprised. Here we go.

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4: Fighting between the United States and Iran is intensifying, with both sides launching fresh attacks. Matthew Dudley has the details.
5: American forces say they have struck Iranian military infrastructure, whilst Iran has fired missiles and drones towards targets across the Gulf region. Several countries, including Kuwait, Iraq and Jordan, have said they intercepted attacks. The worsening crisis has affected the global shipping routes and sent oil prices climbing.
4: A 24-year-old man has admitted killing a teenage boy and seriously injuring two others in a collision while over the alcohol and drug limits. Jamie Fountain was driving in Flitwick, Bedfordshire, when his car struck three teenagers in April. Thomas Tuchel says he'll continue as England manager, despite mounting criticism following the World Cup semi-final loss to Argentina. He says fan opinion will not influence his future as England prepare to face France in the third-place playoff. And the Liberal Democrats have urged UEFA and the FA to break away from FIFA following a World Cup surrounded by controversy. From Radio News Hub, I'm Ben Monse.
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0: Panacea Soul. Weather.
4: Feeling less hot, largely fine with sunny spells lasting longer in the far west. Moderate showers in Wales and the southwest later that may turn thundery. Highs of 26 degrees.

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Back in the second hour of the Mid Morning Soul Spectrum for this Saturday morning, 18th of July. Yep, it's me. We are in my place, Mateers, where I take you back to my great residency between 1980 and 1984. Saying good morning to David Adairs. Had the pleasure of meeting David Adairs and Vivian over in Altrincham on Thursday. It was great linking up with you, my good sir. David Adairs, ladies and gentlemen, is one of the original Placemate attendees. He started going to Placemate back in 1976. I was just arriving in the UK at that time. All right, brilliant. And then continue saying good morning to Pauline Dunn, who said she remembers me from Placemate 7. Mr. Artley, good morning. Saying good morning to Mrs. Bryan as well. She went to the same school as I, actually, Burley High School, and went to Placemate as well. All right. Saying good morning to Dean over in Brockley from Wythenshaw. Ooh, I met her a few weeks ago. It was a good old London town. And she's coming to our Panacea Soul event, by the way, Christmas party on the 19th of December. Looking forward to seeing you there. All right, I'm doing a Placemate set, folks. All right, so if you want to come on down and get some memory going down memory lane, as they say, I'll be in the house. All right, good morning to Bernadette over in Knutsford, another original Placemate attendee. Absolutely fantastic. And Patricia over in Manchester, who still has her membership card. My goodness, my dear. Brilliant. All right, let's continue the vibe. Unique. What I've got is what you need. Earth, Wind &

classic before I play you one more to take us into another break. Let me remind you that tomorrow morning Gospel at Breakfast is live and direct on your dial at 8 o'clock, so let me cordially invite you to join me then for some great R&B gospel sounds. All right, it's becoming very popular, that show, actually, so for those of you who lock on in, appreciate that. Right, saying good morning to the lovers, Doctor over in Wolverhampton, thank you for letting me know that you got it locked, my good sir, absolutely fantastic. Good morning to all the guys over in the East Lancs region, welcome to the weekend. Good morning to Pat, Girl Wilson, DJ Jimmy Jam Wilson. How's the golfing going, my good sir? I know you're not in the tournament, but you should be, mate. But I hope you're enjoying the vibe, all right? Right then, let me continue with Tom Brown, Secret Fantasy, the final one of my Placemate years, jumping back to 1984. That's the year when I left Placemate 7, by the way. This was big. Here we go.

0: So then, just before we pop into this break, let me remind you once again that Mr. PJ Stokes will be live and direct at 12 o'clock this afternoon. And then at 2 o'clock, Mr. Ray Williams is in the house. All right. All right, then, 4 o'clock, Bash is here. 6 o'clock, Stevie Owie is here. 8 o'clock, Roger Williams is here. And 10 o'clock, Mike Mason. All right, it's going to be a great day. Keep it locked to the power station. Let me pop into a break right now. When I return from this break, Sounds of Blackness puts in an appearance with a nice little number called Try.
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On over in Bisley, good morning to Millie over in Castleton, good morning Mr. Irie, our resident milkman over in Salford, good morning, thank you for joining us once again. As I said, Courtney, good morning. Monica over in White City, you always seem to listen that weekend, my dear, but guess what, that's better than nothing, I suppose. Thank you for joining us, looking forward to gospel breakfast tomorrow morning. Well, I shall be here. Sylvia Graham over in St. Helens, good morning, welcome to the weekend. Send good morning to Danny Nutty over in Widnes, good morning. All right, guys, thank you all for joining me this morning. Let me continue. BB and CC Winans are here with a song that I've been playing since 1983. It's called Heaven. I also play this one in my gospel show on a Sunday morning. Directly after this one, Ram Lee from the album Rise of the Phoenix. I've got a song coming up called Think. All right, I've also got Billy Paul in here. Kickback, some great tunes coming at you.

Absolute classic, taking you back to Placemate Tuesday night, the main event. Mike Schaff, Colin Curtis, John Grant, Richard Serling. I was the warm-up DJs, and you had all the PAs coming down at the time because the UK street soul scene was just starting to bubble. So you had Imagination, you had Light of the World, you had Central Line, you had Second Image. All those guys were passing through on PA. I had the pleasure of meeting them all, by the way. Brilliant, brilliant, brilliant. All right. Would you believe I've still keep in touch with G Bello from Light of the World? All right, there you go. Right, guys, talking about big tunes from back then. Billy Paul, I Search No More, was another floor filler. Here it is.

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5: This is Panacea.

So here we are in the final segment of this morning edition of the Mid-Morning Soul Spectrum. One of my favorite tunes, by the way, Jeff Lover, taking it back to 1986. I used to play this one when I took over Legend, all right? So you had Legend, that was Greg Wilson, the place on a Wednesday night over in Manchester. And then Mike Schaff took over at some point, Chad Jackson took over, and then I took over. And it's never been the same since Greg Wilson left. Just one of them things. And that's the song I used to play. Back in 88, I think, is when I took over, all right? Right, The System is here with This Is For You. Jumping back to 1985 with this one. Here it is on your dial, all right? All right. With you.

then it is that time again. Saying good morning to Vivian over in Marbury. Good morning. Good morning to Deborah. Good morning to Diane Edwards over in Stretford. Welcome to Saturday morning. Good morning to my friends John and to Beatrice. Good morning to Callum. Good morning to Alexander. Good morning to Jenna. Morning, guys. Really looking forward to seeing you guys next week. All right. All right then. Saying good morning to Nikki and Brock. Good morning to JB. Good morning to Valerie Rouse. Good morning to Juliet. Brandy is going to say Handley then. All right. Good morning to you all. Thank you all for joining me this morning here on the big station. All right. Now, rest in the shadows. Going out to Pat, girl Wilson. Going out to Tracy over in Stockport and saying good morning to Fiona, the weather girl. Kay, they all like this number, by the way. So it's coming up at you. Saying good morning to Tracy Townsend and all the guys that you've introduced to Panacea Soul. Good morning and all the guys in both walking group. Good morning, guys. Don't forget Gospel Breakfast. This is the kind of tune I play. I'll see you all tomorrow morning, 8 o'clock. Don't be late and get set for confession as well, all right?

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9: The United States and Iran have exchanged fresh strikes as fighting over the Strait of Hormuz intensifies. The US says it targeted Iranian military infrastructure for a seventh straight night, while Iran launched missiles and drones towards several Gulf states. England boss Thomas Tuchel insists he has no regrets over the decisions he made during the Three Lions' 2-1 World Cup semi-final defeat to Argentina. He also dismissed criticism from fans and US President Donald Trump, who weighed in on the debate.
10: Harry, who's been fantastic, I think they perhaps made a mistake when they made him a defensive player. What do I know about soccer?
9: A drink and drug driver has admitted causing the death of a 13-year-old boy and seriously injuring two others in a crash in Bedfordshire. 24-year-old Jamie Fountain pleaded guilty to multiple charges after his BMW collided with three teenagers near Flitwick in April. And drivers are being warned to expect busy roads as millions head off for summer breaks this weekend. The RAC predicts more than 14 million leisure journeys, with traffic expected to peak today. 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
3: 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Weather.
9: Feeling less hot, largely fine with sunny spells lasting longer in the far west. Moderate showers in Wales and the southwest later that may turn thundery. Highs of 26 degrees.

Griffin and Move, and we came into the show with the brilliant Luther Vandross and his massive hit, Give Me the Reason. Okay, welcome along to this soul session with me, PJ Stokes, taking you through till 2 o'clock for your Saturday afternoon. Great to have you with us. A massive thank you to Sam Brown for the last couple of hours with the brilliant weekend's version of the Mid-Morning Soul Spectrum. Sam's going to be back with us tomorrow at 8 o'clock for his gospel show, so make sure that you tune in for that. And also, while I'm on, I'm going to say a huge thanks to Mike Mason for kicking the day off with the superb breakfast show, as he always does. And Mike's going to be back with us this evening at 10 o'clock for the Groovy Kind of Love show. What a wonderful show that is. So make sure you're tuned in for that. Some wonderful, slow, soulful ballads going on this evening for you. Right then, coming up in this hour, we've got some great music on the way. We've got a real big number from Aswad from back in the year of 1988. But first, I'm going to play you this from the big man himself. In every respect of the phrase, the fabulous Barry White. This is, you see, the trouble with me. Welcome along and a very, very, very good afternoon to you.

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0: Paul Stokes, Panacea Soul.

ex-female vocal from the wonderful Shalimar. That was Jodie Watley and Looking for a New Love, playing on Panacea Soul. Right then, let's go to 1992 for this next track, the superb Rolls Royce. This is Best Love, playing on Panacea. Good afternoon to you.

A real feel-good track, that one, isn't it? Four plays, Lee Ritenour from 1981, and Is It You, playing on Panacea Soul. Okay, a little bit of what's on information to give you. If you go onto our website, panacearadio.net, click on the gig guide tab, and you will see a list of events that are happening that you can get tickets to and go along and have a fab time. Now, one of them for you, coming up on December the 19th, it's Panacea Soul's Christmas party. This is going to be at the Grand Bar in Warrington, WA12RU. It's from 3 in the afternoon until late into the night. It's going to be 2 o'clock in the morning before anything's finished. There's going to be food available and your confirmed DJ lineup. You've got our very own Jay Martin, you've got our very own Bash, you've got Mark Grice, our very own Roger Williams, our very own Sam Brown's going to be doing a Placemate 7 set. I'm going to be doing a live vocal performance for you. We've got the wonderful Tony Shawcross, we've got Mickey J, and also Paul Mack, all going to be knocking tunes out for you. Plus, there'll be one or two other Panacea Soul presenters there. So it's going to be a real busy night, but a real great night. Soulful music, the festive vibes, and an unforgettable night. So get yourself some tickets for this one. I think the early bird ones have all gone now. 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But please, don't be leaving this one too late, because they will definitely sell out. Right then, my first luxury soul track of the afternoon. This is Angie and Debbie, and Come To Me. Playing on Panacea Soul. Good afternoon to you.

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What a great number. Released back in 1994, that was the late Richard Derbyshire and this, I Swear. Okay, we're going to go to 81 for this next track. It's Goldie Alexander and Show You My Love, and it plays for you right now on Panacea Soul.

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1: It is indeed, and it's time to head towards the top of the hour for a news and weather update. And who better to get us there than the Empress of Soul herself, the wonderful Gladys Knight with the Pips. This is When You're Far Away. Coming up in the next hour, we've got more fabulous music to play for you, as we always do. We're going to kick off with a little bit of Gwen Guthrie and Ain't Nothing Going On But The Rent. We've got I'll Be Sure, and we've also got Lally Graham on the way. So stay locked to Panacea Soul, and I'll be back with you after the break.

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3: Andy Burnham is expected to announce where the label will back new North Sea oil and gas drilling after becoming Prime Minister on Monday. Reports suggest he's keeping an open mind on fresh licenses, despite the party's previous pledge to block new projects. The US says it's carried out a seventh night of strikes on Iranian military sites, targeting weapon storage surveillance facilities and maritime capabilities. Iran has responded with missile and drone attacks across the region, with several Gulf states reporting interceptions. And England are back in the World Cup action tonight, vying for third place in the bronze medal playoff. They face France at 10 p.m. tonight, but it's certainly not a tie either side wanted to be in. So how do you refocus for such a game? We spoke to sports psychologist James Newman.
4: I think a lot of this really comes down to ultimately reframing now. So this is essentially when we shift our thinking and we try and adjust it based on the task that's ahead. And try and look at it in another way, from another perspective.
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0: Panacea Soul. Weather.
3: Staying mostly warm and dry, moderate showers are expected to develop across Wales and the southwest later, with a chance of a few turning thundery. Temperatures will be a little lower, highs of 26 degrees.

I'll Be Sure from 1988 and Off On Your Own. And we kicked off this second hour with a cracker from Gwen Guthrie, Ain't Nothing Going On But The Rent. Okay, welcome back to part two of this soul session on a Saturday afternoon with me, PJ Stokes, taking you through till 2 o'clock for your Saturday. Great to have you with us. Right, we've got a little bit of CC Peniston on the way with a massive number that she gave us. But first, this from the master that is Larry Graham. This is Sooner or Later. Welcome back and a very, very good afternoon to you.

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the velvet voice of the main man himself, the wonderful Luther Vandross from 1986, and I really didn't mean it. Okay, this is Panacea Soul. You with me, PJ Stokes, through till 2 o'clock for your Saturday afternoon, and it's wonderful to have you with us on this Saturday. Right, little bit of Rufus and Chaka Khan on the way for you. This from 1983 is the great Ain't Nobody, playing for you now on Panacea Soul.

such a fantastic talent, isn't he? The living legend that is Stevie Wonder from 1977 and Sir Duke. What a great track. Okay, this is Panacea Soul. I've got a little bit of what's on information to give you. Now, if you go onto our website, click on the Gig Guide tab, you'll see a list of events that are happening throughout the year. You can get tickets to pop along and have a superb time. Now, one, this is definitely for your diaries. It's a little bit early to be advertising it like, but the tickets are flying out the door. It's the 19th of December at the Grand Bar in Warrington. It's Panacea Soul's Christmas party. Going to be a great night, this. The confirmed DJ lineup that you've got Jay Martin, you've got Bash, you've got Mark Grice, you've got Roger Williams. Sam Brown's going to be doing a Placemate 7 set. I'm going to be doing a live vocal performance. I'm already picking the tracks for that night. Some crackers in there as well. You've got the wonderful Tony Shawcross, you've got Mickey J, and you've also got Paul Mack. That's the 19th of December at the Grand Bar in Warrington, Panacea Soul's Christmas party. If you go onto our website and click on the Gig Guide tab, scroll down to the ad and click on the ad, it'll take you where you need to be to get those tickets for that. But please don't leave it too late, because like I say, they are selling fast. Wonderful, wonderful night that's going to be. Right then, my second luxury soul track of the afternoon, it's none other than the great Patty Austin. This is Hurry Home, playing for you now on Panacea Soul.

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Released in 1984, the fabulous Tavares Brothers and Straight From Your Heart. Now, there's a group that apparently are absolutely mind-blowing live. I've never had the chance to go and see them as yet, but I definitely will if it comes around again. The wonderful Tavares Brothers and Straight From Your Heart. Okay, we're going to move to 1987 for this next track. It's Starpoint and Touch of Your Love, and it's playing for you right now on Panacea Soul. Good afternoon to you.

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1: Well, time for my last one of the afternoon. Thank you so much for your company over the last couple of hours, but don't go anywhere, because following news and weather, you've got Ray Williams in the house. He's going to be playing some fabulous tunes all the way through till 4 o'clock. And then at 4 o'clock, Bash will be with us with the great Soul Central. Bash will take that through till 6, and then Stevie Howie will jump into the fall with a superb groove line. Steve will take that up till 8 o'clock tonight, sorry. And then you've got Roger Williams, Grace in the Airwaves with the brilliant Soul Sorts. Roger will take that through till 10 o'clock tonight. And then Mike Mason will run us through till 1 in the morning with the brilliant Quiet Storm, all those wonderful, slow, soulful ballads. I'm going to be back with you next Saturday. We can do it all again at 12 o'clock. But until then, this is the great Howard Johnson and Say You Wanna. This is PJ Stokes on Panacea Soul. Have a great weekend. Enjoy the wonderful weather we've been having. And until next Saturday, take care.

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2: The United States and Iran have exchanged fresh strikes as fighting over the Strait of Hormuz intensifies. The US says it targeted Iranian military infrastructure for a seventh straight night, while Iran launched missiles and drones towards several Gulf states. England boss Thomas Tuchel insists he has no regrets over the decisions he made during the Three Lions' 2-1 World Cup semi-final defeat to Argentina. He also dismissed criticism from fans and US President Donald Trump, who weighed in on the debate.
3: Harry, who's been fantastic, I think they perhaps made a mistake when they made him a defensive player. What do I know about Chuck?
2: A drink and drug driver has admitted causing the death of a 13-year-old boy and seriously injuring two others in a crash in Bedfordshire. 24-year-old Jamie Fountain pleaded guilty to multiple charges after his BMW collided with three teenagers near Flitwick in April. And drivers are being warned to expect busy roads as millions head off for summer breaks this weekend. The RAC predicts more than 14 million leisure journeys, with traffic expected to peak today. 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
0: 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Weather.
2: Staying mostly warm and dry, moderate showers are expected to develop across Wales and the southwest later, with a chance of a few turning thundery. Temperatures will be a little lower, highs of 26 degrees.

Good afternoon, folks. How are you doing this afternoon? It's Ray here with you for the Saturday afternoon till 4 o'clock with Solid Gold Saturday. And thanks a lot to PJ for the last 2 hours and all the great music. And I've got the deck stacked up with great music across the decades, uplifting tunes for your Saturday afternoon. And we started off with Feeling Lucky Lately by High Fashion from 1982 with Alison Williams and Melissa Morgan on backing vocals there. And there I played you Vanessa Williams with If You Really Love Him. And there's so many Williamses in the soul community, and of course there must be a cousin of Roger and I, Vanessa, there. And here now for you is a track by a guy called Jerry DeVoe, who's a Bahamian from the Bahamas, a very successful singer, songwriter, producer, a cousin of Lenny Kravitz, and he's produced for Chaka Khan and also Kylie Minogue. And this track is Come Into My Life. Good afternoon.

a lovely little song from Jerry DeVoe from 1995, Come Into My Life. I'm going to play you now a track from Diana Ross, an underplayed track actually from a 1979 album, which must have been named after my wife. It's called The Boss, and this was written by Ashford and Simpson, and it was released as a single as well in October 79. We're going to a short break. We'll be back after the break with Aretha Franklin.

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Recorded in 1988 at Britannia Row Studios in London. And you may be thinking, why is that so interesting? Well, a bit of trivia. It's those studios are actually owned by Pink Floyd, so maybe that's why the production's particularly good. And that, of course, was Soul to Soul, who are still doing some gigs around the country. So if you're interested in where they are and what they're up to, just check out their socials or their website. Okay, coming up to 2:30, time for Soulback. Two tracks, one artist. And this week, as always, I'll give you some facts and a couple of clues who this artist I've chosen is. He was born in London, 1968. He was an amateur boxer, and he also worked for BT before he became a musician. He's a qualified acupuncture practitioner. And his musical career, 8 top 40 singles, 2 UK top 10 albums. And I didn't know this, in 2016 he became the lead singer of Living in a Box after they reformed. I don't know if he's still with them or if they're still doing anything, but there you go, he became the lead singer of them. So who am I talking about? Mr. Kenny Thomas, of course. Here's the first.

to back-to-back classics from Kenny Thomas, who, of course, is also appearing live at the Monks and Soul of Pop Music Festival on Sunday, the Bank Holiday Sunday, 30th of August in Salford. He's going to be joined by Odyssey. Stacks of Soul are going to be there, DJ lineup as well. And it's a fun day out for all the family. Tickets are available from panacearadio.net, gig guide, or go to Skiddle. And a few other events coming up to draw your attention to the Soul Fest at the Boathouse in Earlham. This is on Saturday, the 1st of August. It's a free entry all day and night. It's outside from noon till 8 and then inside from 8 till 1. A full DJ set. I think there's going to be a live performance as well from somebody. But there you go, Soul Fest, 1st of August. That's going to be a great event. Let's just hope the weather holds out and it's going to be a lovely afternoon of soul. And looking further ahead to the autumn, there's a Spirit of Soul Weekender at the Last Drop Village Hotel in Bolton. That's on the 9th and 9th to the 10th is a whole weekend of October. And looking even further ahead, if I'm dare to say the word, see Christmas, the big event of the year from a Panacea Soul point of view in terms of our own Christmas party, 19th of December in the Grand Bar in Warrington. This will sell out. It's going to be a great night. Full DJ lineup. It's going to be great music, great fun with a party spirit as well. So there you go. All that is coming up on the panacearadio.net gig guide, so go and check it out and see if there's anything there you want to come along to.

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and her disco classic, which was produced by Chic, and it got to number 2 in the UK, one of her biggest solo hits. She's still going strong, 82 years young. She's busy on her Diane in Motion 2026 worldwide tour, and she's appearing at the Brighton and Hove Pride on August the 2nd. Okay, we're going up to the news and weather. Stay tuned, the second hour, as we flip the record over to side B. We've got Clear, we've got Loose Ends, we've got Dayton, and loads more great tracks all lined up in the deck between 3 and 4. Taking us up to the news and weather, a bit of disco from the late 70s. Taste of Honey, Boogie Oogie Oogie.

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2: Andy Burnham is expected to announce where the Labour will back new North Sea oil and gas drilling after becoming Prime Minister on Monday. Reports suggest he's keeping an open mind on fresh licences, despite the party's previous pledge to block new projects. The US says it's carried out a seventh night of strikes on Iranian military sites, targeting weapon storage, surveillance facilities, and maritime capabilities. Iran has responded with missile and drone attacks across the region, with several Gulf states reporting interceptions. And England are back in the World Cup action tonight, vying for third place in the bronze medal playoff. They face France at 10 p.m. tonight, but it's certainly not a tie either side wanted to be in. So how do you refocus for such a game? We spoke to sports psychologist James Newman.
3: I think a lot of this really comes down to ultimately reframing now. So this is essentially when we shift our thinking and we try and adjust it based on the task that's ahead. And try and look at it in another way, from another perspective.
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1: Panacea Soul. Weather.
2: Staying mostly warm and dry, moderate showers are expected to develop across Wales and the southwest later, with a chance of a few turning thundery. Temperatures will be a little lower, highs of 26 degrees.

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into the second half of Solid Gold Saturday. We flip the LP over, now playing side two between now and 4 o'clock. It's Ray with you, playing great tracks right the way through till 4 o'clock. And we started off the hour with You Did It Again from Clear from 1984. And there we have British Soul Royalty, one of my favourite bands, Loose Ends, from the album Zagora, a really nice album and one I play quite regular. That's from 1986. That track is Ooh, You Make Me Feel. And if you're into your Loose Ends, they've got some gigs lined up, particularly in the autumn. They've got some particular gigs lined up, which are in Manchester at the Blues Kitchen on the 15th of November in Quay Street, Manchester. And in London, they're playing the 21st of November at the Broadway Theatre in Catsford. So Loose Ends, Carl McIntosh still going with the band and still very, very active. Okay, it's time now for our Saturday Lurve, L-U-R-V-E, a moment to show some appreciation and love for those around us. And this is a track I picked for you from 1987. It's a collaboration between Whitney Houston and Kenny G, and this is a lovely song. It's a cover, it's called For the Love of You. Good afternoon.

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a much covered track and an excellent version there by Shola Ama, or Shola Ama, I'm not quite sure. That was from 1997. Before that, we had two classic tracks from 1979. You had Michael Jackson, of course, and before that, the legendary track You Know How to Love Me by Phyllis Hyman. Okay, it's Ray here with you. We're inside the last half hour. Hope you're having a great Saturday afternoon. Here's a track called We Can't Miss, 1982. This is from Dayton, who were formed in Dayton, Ohio, so it looks like they took the name from the town they were from. And this is from an album, something that I could do with, actually. This is the album's called Hot Fun. Good afternoon.

That's Dayton from 1982. We're going into a short break. And don't go away, I'll be back with Smokey Robinson and the Miracles. We've got David Joseph as well. And we've got some George Duke. And right now, I'm going to play you something from a lady from Mississippi who recorded this in 1980. And this is a song all about feeling burning hot attraction and wants her lover to hold her tight, make her dreams come true and cool her out. Blimey, I need a cold bath after all this. This is Denise LaSalle, I'm So Hot. Whew, another feeling.

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1: 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As Sam Brown presents Panacea Soul Radio's Sunday Gospel Show, featuring some of the very best in gospel, soul, and R&B. 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

three classics in a row, starting off with Being With You, Smokey Robinson, of course. And from 83, we had David Joseph, You Can't Hide Your Love. And there we had George Duke a year later in 84 with Secret Rendezvous. Right, so hopefully I have a rendezvous again with you next Saturday at 2 till 4 on Solid Gold Saturday. I'm going to be signing off, jumping out of the chair. I'm going to be passing over to Bash, who's going to be here with you now for 4 to 6. And then we've got Steve Howie with a groove line between 6 and 8. Roger Williams with his Soul Source groove in 8 and 10. And we have Mike Mason back at 10 o'clock with The Quiet Storm. So thanks a lot for joining me this afternoon. It's been a real pleasure having you here. Hope you've enjoyed the show. Have a great weekend. Have a very good week. Take care of yourselves. I'm going to play you out with a classic from 1976, a long summer of 76. This is a special mix of The Hustle from Van McCoy. Have a great evening. All the best. Catch you soon. Bye for now.

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0: The industry leaders argue more domestic production would boost jobs and cut reliance on imports. Donald Trump has become the latest high-profile figure to criticise England manager Thomas Tuchel following the World Cup semi-final defeat to Argentina. England's World Cup campaign comes to an end tonight with Thomas Tuchel's side taking on France in the tournament's third-place playoff. Drivers are being warned to expect busy roads as millions head off for summer breaks this weekend. And
1: use as loud as possible, Glasgow!
0: Thousands of people have taken part in Glasgow Pride, marking 25 years of organised marches in Scotland's largest city. That's the latest from Radio News Hub. I'm Dave Cronin.
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3: Panacea Soul. Weather.
0: Any showers will fade, leaving a dry and mostly clear night to come. Some patchy cloud and light winds expected too. Lows of 12 degrees Celsius.

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3: Questions are growing over the future of North Sea oil and gas, as reports suggest incoming Prime Minister Andy Burnham may be open to new drilling licences. Labour's manifesto promised no new North Sea licences. Thomas Tuchel says he'll continue as England manager despite mounting criticism following the World Cup semi-final loss to Argentina. He says fan opinion will not influence his future as England prepare to face France in the third-place playoff.

0: 42.66 seconds, beating a record that had stood for 27 years. That's the latest from Radio News Hub. I'm Dave Cronin.
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3: Panacea Soul. Weather.
0: Any showers will fade, leaving a dry and mostly clear night to come. Some patchy cloud and light winds expected too. Lows of 12 degrees Celsius.

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4: 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This is Panacea Soul.
5: Andy Burnham is expected to announce whether Labour will back new North Sea oil and gas drilling after becoming Prime Minister on Monday. Reports suggest he's keeping an open mind on fresh licences, despite the party's previous pledge to block new projects. Well, as Andy Burnham prepares to enter Downing Street, former Tory Prime Ministers Rishi Sunak and Boris Johnson have urged him to move quickly and focus on key priorities. New life-saving drugs for rare blood cancers have been approved on the NHS. Professor Peter Johnson is NHS England's National Clinical Director for Cancer.
6: They're new types of treatment that'll make it possible to control their cancers in a way that hasn't been possible previously.
5: And Christopher Nolan's new film, The Odyssey, has arrived in UK cinemas to strong reviews. The epic retelling of Homer's ancient Greek story has impressed film fans, with many praising the blockbuster's ambitious scale. That's the latest from Radio News Hub. I'm Dave Cronin.
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0: in the Northwest and on your smart speaker. Low Panacea Radio. 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
1: And now, 2 hours of soul and groove to move. This is Grooveline with Stephen Howie.
2: And welcome to the show. On the way today in Grooveline, two tracks from the brand new album of the month for July 2026. In the Grooveline Garage, we play Anam Style. And House of Grooveline is Tenacious than Roland Clark. And on the way soon, Leela James, Lindsay Webster and Keith Satisfield. But kicking off the first hour of today's show is Lovebirds with Lisa Shaw.

voice of Lisa Shaw. That track is called Holding On. That's your Lovebirds 808s Matrix version of that track, released on Defective Records back in 2014. Once again, Lovebirds, Lisa Shaw, Holding On. Kicking off Grooveline for this week. And welcome to the show. 2 hours of the best soul, jazz, funk, acid jazz and soulful house on the way between now and the end of the show. A brand new album of the month for July 2024. July 2026 kicks off on the show this week. And it is the latest album from Kylie Aldis. This actually came out back at the start of the year, back in February. But it's been on my list for a good few months now. And we're going to finally play you two tracks each week from the album called Hybrid from the solo artist Kylie Aldis. Probably also best known as lead vocalist, no less, of the Bamboos, that big Australian funk band. Her solo album, Hybrid, came out at the start of the year. We'll play two tracks each week from that all month, the first of those coming up in about 5-10 minutes' time. A bit later in this hour of today's show, today's Grooveline Garage track comes out later in the month from Anam Style and Heidi B. It is called Believe, and that plays soon on the Grooveline Garage. And today in the House of Grooveline, a brand new track released on the Fool's Paradise label comes out very soon from Tenacious and the legend Roland Clark. It's a reboot of a house classic on the way called All Right. That's today on the House of Grooveline in about 35-40 minutes time. And on the way soon, music from Leela James, a track from the debut album from Lindsay Webster released back in 2013, and something brand new from Keith Satisfield, Philip Bailey and Michael Hunter, all coming up soon here on the show. Right now, 2023, Leela James on Grooveline. Welcome to the show.

She's got such a distinctive, real soul voice. Lila James, taking it back to 2023. That track is called Be Your Baby. On the way soon, music from Lindsay Webster, Keith Satisfield, Philip Bailey and Michael Hunter, and a brand new track from Dave and Marissa with Ron Carroll. And today's Grooveline Garage for Anand Style and Heidi B, and the House of Grooveline from Tenacious and Roland Clark. But now time to kick off the album of the month for July 2026, released earlier in the year, back in February. The voice of the band The Bamboos, but also a solo artist in her own right. Played a lot of tracks from Kylie Oldest over the years here on the show. The album is called Hybrid. The album of the month for July 2026, track one of two today from Kylie Oldest, is Pheromones, from the album of the month.

is such a class act. So good. Lindsay Webster from her debut album released back in 2013. That was a self-titled debut album. That track there was called Press Rewind. Got to see her perform live at Bush Hall in West London just a couple of weeks back on a Sunday afternoon, weirdly. Nice time for a gig though, because you got the evening free after that. But she was so good. The band are fantastic as well. Her husband is audio engineer. Great to see Francisco Mendelea from Incognito on the drums on that gig as well. If you get the chance to see Lindy Webster anytime she comes nearby your locality, you must go and see her. And before that, the first track of two today from this month's Album of the Month for July 2026, Kylie Aldis, her album Hybrid. That track was called Pheromones, and a second track from that album coming up in the second hour of today's show.

0: was so good. That's probably as close to a brand new Earth and Fire track we're going to get right now. And that includes Philip Bailey on vocals there. Really nice stuff. Keith Satterfield, Philip Bailey and Michael Hunter. That track is called Eternal Wisdom, evoking the sound and the spirit of Earth, Wind & Fire. And the timing is no coincidence. That was planned and timed for the release to coincide with that wonderful, I say wonderful, I've not seen it yet, but I will see it soon. That HBO documentary, Earth, Wind & Fire, That's the Weight of the World by Questlove, involving many, many members of the band and family and people who have been inspired by Earth, Wind & Fire. That was timed pretty much to coincide with the release of that unofficially. Keith Satterfield, Philip Bailey, Michael Hunter. That's Eternal Wisdom on Grooveline.
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0: Halfway through the first hour of today's show. On the way soon, a new release, a new remix of a track from Dave and Marissa alongside Ron Carroll. The original was released last year, actually. I think I played it on the show, I'm not entirely sure. A new mix of that track called All Around the World has just been released in Zed Records, and that plays in full very soon. Also, taking it back a couple of years, a track from Ralph Gum and Clara Hill, former House of Grooveline track, and something new from Tom Funk as well. And very, very shortly, today's Grooveline Gary track from Anam Style and Heidi B, and also today's House of Grooveline track from Tenacious and Roland Clark. That's coming up very soon as well. At this point each week here on the show, we say hello and thank you to listeners who've been in touch with us after last week's show, making themselves known via email, via social media and other methods of communication. So a big hello and thank you goes to John Thompson in Salt Coast, Alan and Fiona in the UK, Grooveline Select Subscribers, thank you both. Also John McPhilbin in Minehead, also a Grooveline Select Subscriber. To Jolie Godston in Quesada in Spain, hi to you Jolie, thank you for tuning in to you and your friends last weekend. Carol Gully in Hampshire, Demetrius Demopoulos on Instagram, Jill Graham in the UK, Claudia Chioca on Instagram, Tasnia Karim on Instagram, Carmen Petticera in Milan, Italy. To the following, get in touch via Instagram: Michael Rose, Mike Cartier and Alexander Z. Also to Perocci Tosan on Mixcloud, Trevor Wilson in Nottingham, also Grooveline Select Scriber, thank you Trevor, Mel Nolan in Manchester, to Andy G in Ipswich, Noriki on Mixcloud, Dan Candish in Stamford, Kenji Ishikawa in Tokyo, John Jane and Florence in Lunenburg, Canada, Nacho Chuli Marin in Valencia, Spain, Lee Dawson in Lytham, who's a Grooveline Select Scriber, as is Mark Wilde in Australia. Thank you for getting in touch, as many of you do on a regular basis. Some, I've done it once or twice, some new names on there today. I always encourage you to try and get in touch with us, just the ones at least, just so we know who you are and where you are. But I also like you to remind me that you're there as well, so please do feel free to check in on a weekly basis or somewhere in between. 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Also Instagram and Threads @groovelinesoul on those platforms. 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More links to those pages at the website www.groovelineonline.com. Now, time for today's Grooveline Garage. This is nice. More details on the release on the other side. This is not out yet, out very soon though. This is Anam Style, Heidi B, Believe, today on the Grooveline Garage.

liking that old school vibe, quite minimal as well actually. Got a nice vibe to it though. Anam Style, Heidi B, that track is called Believe. That comes out on the 10th of July on the Pogo House record label, and that's the original mix, the only mix on this release once again. Anam Style, Heidi B and Believe, out on the 10th of July on Pogo House. That is today's Grooveline Gary's track here on the show.

played that as House of Groove line track last year. Was it? No, sorry, 2 years ago. And I don't remember at all. Really nice. So Ralph Gum, Clara Hill. That track is called Don't Talk. And before that today here on Grooveline, brand new track, a brand new remix of a track released not too long ago from Dave and Marissa and Ron Carroll, The Legends. That was a Redemption extended mix of All Around the World. Dave and Marissa, All Around the World, out right now on Zed Records. We shall round this hour off with music on the way from Tom Funk. We'll try and squeeze in some Blaze and Palmer Brown as well. Maybe just time lapse for one of those tracks. Let's find out very shortly. But right now, it is time for today's House of Grooveline track. Bit of classic house, then updated for 2026. Take some time to get going, this one, but I think you'll like it. More details on the other side. Tenacious, Roland Clark, this is All Right on today's House of Grooveline.

classic rework for 2026 by Tenacious. And keeping the rolling cloud vocal, that track is called All Right. That's the extended mix of that track. That comes out on the 10th of July on the Fool's Paradise label. Only mix on this release so far. Once again, Tenacious, Roland Clark. That's called All Right. Out on the Fool's Paradise label on the 10th of July.

I mean, it's been around for a while, but they're certainly more prominent now than they were. Do look out for Fool's Paradise events and that label as well. Real great house music, keeping it going strong in 2026. On the way, it's very shortly the second hour of today's Groove Line. Lots of great stuff coming up in hour number two, including the three play, the throwback, and the second track from this month's Album of the Month from Carly Aldist. I should leave you with this in the meantime. This is Blaze Palmer Brown, taking it back to 2001. This is the Shelter vocal mix of Shine. Do stay right here. Hour number two of Grooveline is on the way next.

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6: Former Prime Ministers are offering advice to Andy Burnham ahead of his first day in Number 10 on Monday. Conservatives Rishi Sunak and Boris Johnson say he must act fast, set clear priorities, and give the country confidence in the future. Donald Trump has become the latest high-profile figure to criticise England manager Thomas Tuchel following the World Cup semi-final defeat to Argentina. Matthew Dudley has this report.
7: The US president questioned Tuchel's decision to use captain Harry Kane in a deeper defensive role.
8: Harry, who's been fantastic, I think they perhaps made a mistake when they made him a defensive player. What do I know about soccer?
7: Tuchel hit back when asked about the comments, insisting Kane defended as part of the team and rejected the criticism ahead of England's third place playoff against France.
6: And social media star Nara Smith has said her two-year-old daughter Whimsy is in remission after being diagnosed with cancer. That's the latest from Radio News Hub. I'm Dave Cronin.
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The second there of today's show, courtesy of Tom Funk. That is coming back for more. Kicking off the second there of the show, welcome back to Grooveline, another hour of the best soul, jazz, funk, acid jazz and soulful house since we've done since April 1998. On the way soon, today's Grooveline 3-play. Three tracks back to back from UK soul singer Ruby Wood. Thank you to Lee Dawson and Lytham for that suggestion. The last of his list, by the way, Lee, it's case to point of note. Ruby Wood, three tracks back to back from her on the way. One of those a remix from a remix album of hers. That's coming up soon. The Grooveline throwback today takes us back to show 164 once again, broadcast on the 30th of November 2007, but that was the first broadcast of the album of the month for December 2007. That album was Anne Nesby's This Is Love, and a track from that called Step is on the way today on the Grooveline throwback. Another track from this month's album of the month from Kylie Aldist and the album Hybrid, a track called One Time Offer is coming up, and soon music from Catalyst, James, PJ Spraggins and The Spinners. But right now, some more new music.

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1: This boogie's in my soul. This boogie's in my soul.
2: I really like that track, actually. That's a really, really top drawer track. Brand new from Chaka Khan. Sounding incredible. Snoop Dogg as well. You can't go wrong with Snoop Dogg on your track, surely. That's new. That's Snoop Dogg, Chaka Khan. That track is called Boogie's in My Soul. Just what we need this summer. All right, then, we'll have today's Grooveline 3-play. Three tracks back to back from Ruby Wood after this slice of jazz funk, Mellowness from Catalyst.

track is such a tonic. So soothing. Catalyst, taking it back to 1973. That track is called Uzuri. On the way soon here in the show, today's Grooveline throwback back to the album of the month for December 2007 from Anne Nesby. This month's album of the month for July 2026 from Kylie Aldist and Sue. Music from James, PJ Spraggins, The Spinners and Ray and Christian. But right now time for today's Grooveline three play. Thank you once again to Lee Dawson and Lytham for the suggestion of three tracks back to back from Ruby Wood, someone who was just about on my radar. I had two tracks already in my library from Ruby Wood, which means I actually downloaded these tracks legally, of course, and played them on the show at some point. So she was on my radar, but only just. So let's find out more about Ruby Wood and hear three tracks back to back from her today on the Grooveline 3 play, kicking off with this, Me and My Girl.

0: Be honest, when that phone rang during that track, you looked around to try and find your phone, didn't you? That wasn't even your ringtone, but you still looked around to find the phone that was ringing on that track. I did exactly the same thing. It's so strange. And that's today's Grooveline 3 play. Three tracks back to back there from Ruby Wood.
1: This is Grooveline.
0: It's hard to explain. It's a phone ringing. It's not my phone, but I can hear it. And then I realised it's on the song. Oh dear, this should be a law against that. Anyway, three tracks back to back from Ruby Wood. Here's the details. First up, you heard Me and My Girl. That came out in 2023, and that came from her debut EP called Sincerely. Next up, you heard I'ma Get Mine, taken from 2024's album Sincerely Remixed. That was the Worka Vit D remix. And rounded off today's Grooveline 3 play with Let Him Go, the opening track to her 2023 debut EP. So Ruby Wood is a vocalist and songwriter originally hailing from Huddersfield, West Yorkshire. She took up playing the steel pan at the age of 7, joining a steel band in Huddersfield, and that led to her playing at the Trinidad and Notting Hill festivals. She then went on to study music, graduating from Leeds College of Music in 2008. She's best known as part of the critically acclaimed Submotion Orchestra. She's also toured as a lead vocalist for Bonobo and for Nubian Twist, as well as writing and performing for a host of artists across the jazz, soul and dance music worlds. Her debut single, Unconditional, was released in 2017. Two more singles came in 2023, leading up to the release of her debut EP later that year. She released two more singles last year, and the same again this year, with the latest single called Someone, which came out in May. Her next EP, No Rain, No Flowers, is due for release in the coming month or so, with a launch party taking place in the village of Marsden, West Yorkshire, on the 16th of July. Ruby Wood is now 40 years old and quite clearly still active, with that forthcoming EP coming out in the next month or so. That's three tracks back to back from Ruby Wood. Thank you once again to Lee Dawson in Lytham for the suggestion. Lee's managed to find so many great artists that have not been on my radar. She was just about. But thank you, Lee, for that suggestion. I do look forward to more coming soon. That goes to anyone else as well. Any bands or artists you want to play on the Grooveline 3 play, let me know. I do have a list of all the bands and artists featured on a 3 play over the years, as we don't do them more than once. So we won't do Ruby Wood as a solo artist again, but we may do one of her bands. Although I think we've done Nubian Twist before as well. I'm not sure. I have to check the list. To get a copy of that list or to send suggestions, email steve@groovelineonline.com. That's steve@groovelineonline.com. Also reach out via social media, Instagram, Threads and Facebook. 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

0: Brand new music here in Grooveline. That is James PJ Spraggins, and that track is called Get It Up and Let It Go, or even Give It Up and Let It Go. James PJ Spraggins here on the show.
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0: Now time for today's Grooveline throwback, and we're taking it back to show 164 once again, and that was broadcast on the 30th of November 2007. The album of the month for December 2007 kicked off that week from Ann Nesby, the album This Is Love, which was released actually back in 2005. So why I chose an album 2 years old, I have no idea. I was younger then. This is today's Grooveline throwback track. Ann Nesby, This Is Step.

and Nesby from the album of the month for December 2007, and that was Step from the album This Is Love. That was broadcast on show 164 on the 30th of November 2007 here on the show. And now time for my always unintentional lesson as how easy it is to find things on the Grooveline website. I've got my phone in my hand, I've gone to groovelineonline.com, clicked on playlists, scrolled down to November 2007 and looked for show 164, and I can tell you next week in the Grooveline throwback, we are going to play you that week's Grooveline Garage track, and that came from Ramsey and Fenn and a track called Into You. That wasn't a new track then, I'm sure that's a classic. Ramsey and Fenn, Into You, that week's Grooveline Garage track plays next week on the Grooveline throwback.

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you're thinking, that voice there sounds like Charlene Spiteri of Texas. That's because it is. Rain Christian, The Hush, featuring Texas. Charlene Spiteri on vocals. Originally released back in 1998, and that's been remixed by The Works. That's brand new, that remix, that's just out this month. Once again, Ray and Christian, with Texas and The Hush. That's The Works remix, brand new mix here on Grooveline. Before that, from 1978, we had The Spinners and Body Language. We're going to try and squeeze in some Tortured Soul and Walter Beasley to round off the show this week here in Grooveline. But now time for the second track from this month's Album of the Month, kicking it off this week for July 2026, from Kylie Aldist, the Australian artist, the voice of the Bamboos, solo artist in her own right as well. The album's called Hybrid. This is track two of two today from Kylie Aldist from the Album of the Month. This is One Time Offer.

Do you know, when I decide to choose an album of the month, I don't normally need any validation because I'm usually quite settled with the idea already, but every now and then I hear a track and I think, yeah, do you know what, this is the right call. Tracks like that, that affirms to me this is the correct choice for the album of the month for July 2026. That is Kylie Aldist and the album is called Hybrid. That track is One Time Offer, and two more tracks next week here on the show.

Tortured Soul and Running Back to You here in Grooveline, played and released back in 2023 for the first time. And that is almost it for the show for this week. Thanks for listening. I'm Stephen Howie, back next week for two more hours of the best soul, jazz, funk, acid jazz and soulful house. Two more tracks from the album of the month from Kylie Aldist and much, much more. Once again, don't forget the website groovelineonline.com for all things to do with the show. 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Just go to groovelineonline.com, look for the Spotify player there, follow through, and you can add that to your profile. Do stay right here. More great music coming up at the top of the hour here on this fine station. I shall leave you with a bit more jazz, because why not? Get quite jazzy in the show the last couple of months. Let's keep it going. This is Walter Beasley. This is brand new, called Lazy Afternoon, Kenny's Groove. Running things off this week here on the show. Thanks for listening. Till next week. Take care. Bye-bye.

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1: England's World Cup campaign comes to an end with tonight's third place playoff against France. The fixture has been dividing opinion amongst fans, so we asked our listeners whether they think the match still matters.
2: I think it's one extra game for the players to worry about. There's no real element of any reward for winning the said game.
3: It's nice to support your team, even if it is for the third place. And I'm an England fan. I want to watch England play. So, of course, I'm going to watch the game.
4: Literally could not care less. I hope I'm working so I can avoid it.
1: Questions are growing over the future of North Sea oil and gas, as reports suggest incoming Prime Minister Andy Burnham may be open to new drilling licences. And Christopher Nolan's new film The Odyssey has arrived in UK cinemas to strong reviews. The epic retelling of the ancient Greek story has impressed film fans, with many praising the blockbuster's ambitious scale. That's the latest from Radio News Hub. I'm Dave Cronin.
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0: Panacea Soul. Weather.
1: Any showers will fade, leaving a dry and mostly clear night to come. Some patchy cloud and light winds expected too. Lows of 12 degrees Celsius.

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1: Roger Williams. Panacea Soul.

Good evening. Another beautiful July Saturday rolls around, and it's another welcome along into the Soul Sorts Groove with me, Roger Williams, here on Panacea Soul Radio. And after last week's full-on summer theme show, musically, we are diving back headfirst into new top-quality 2026 grooves, and no finer way to do it than with those two new releases from my favourite new style of music creators, the RD Project. The opening track, playing homage to the group Change with that beauty, Physical Attraction, and then following it, yet another stunner from the guys, Gotta Get It Right, and they certainly have done with that Philly groove mix of that beauty. And carrying on in the fresh quality new music groove, this is just magnificent. This is Mother's Favourite Child.

Well, that is one out and out monster of a tune. My goodness, that is Soul Source, Modern Soul, Dance Floor Perfection. I tell you, what a tune. What a tune. That one, a magical summer groove from the ever consistent Mother's Favourite Child. Originally put together by producer, songwriter, and creative director Paris Mark Toon. And that, as with many of their other releases, featuring vocalist Saida Wright. And I tell you, I'm loving that one so much, as you might have gathered. And next, the very special new music continues here on the Soul Sorts Groove on Panacea Soul Radio, ahead of a full release of the reimagined album next weekend. Two stunnings on the way from the immensely talented Jason Henry, aka The Monk. And I mean it, whatever you do, don't miss these next two.

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And as I have with, I think, every show I've produced here on Panacea, featuring wonderful new music from CB Soul and the Poetic Groove Foundation. I tell you, I just love what they're doing so much. Taking the sound of the best of the past and carrying that legacy on with their wonderful new creations. And those two show that CB Soul just getting better and better and better. The first of the two played, Brother Man Blues, a groove mix. Big memories of the recent Liverpool Soul Weekender on that one. And following the Sunday Groove version of another wonderful Poetic Groove Foundation track, one called Met Office, just absolutely magnificent. And incidentally, you can now find all their music on their new website, cbsoulproductions.com.

Very much looking forward to the forthcoming album from the brilliant and soulfully talented William Richardson. Available, I believe, on the 8th of August, called Mr. Levi, Volume 1, according to the man's social media, and that will run it the second of two upfront singles. You are so sweet. And if the rest of the album are as good as the first singles, as I'm sure they will be, it's going to be a pretty special album. And a very quick shout to some of you lovely folks on board right now. My good friends Sue Bradbury, Karen Thomas, Joseph Gaspar, and the lovely Paula Birdwin is in with us. Thank you very much for being here. And also a big up our man Gary Prescott, who you can catch tomorrow night here on Panacea at 8 p.m. after Mike Stevens. And continuing the out-and-out quality in class of 26 here on the Soul Sorts Groove on Panacea, two on the way from the excellent Rough Soul.

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Three more perfect fresh new grooves into the show. That one from a guy definitely on fire with his remixes right now. That's a guy called Noor Adeen. And that's his excellent remix of Dave Hollister and Kevin Richardson's Voodoo. And that one proper next level stuff for me right now. Just love it. And then before it, Tanya Nolan, a new single called Reckless. Excellent new track from her. And then the first of the three giving off mid-2000s Stevie Wonder vibes to me. No bad thing, I must say. The second track in the show from Mother's Favourite Child, featuring Saida Wright, another new cut from them, one called Bait. And closing out this first hour in fine style with the Bronx Soul Collective, so make sure you keep it locked for another hour of the same new music here on the Quality Soul Sorts Groove with me, Roger Williams, on the mighty Panacea Soul Radio.

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4: Andy Burnham will scrap Labour's planned digital ID scheme when he becomes Prime Minister on Monday. His team says money set aside for the programme will instead be used on priorities such as helping with the cost of living in what they're calling a reset of government priorities. It's England against France in a third place playoff, a game that neither side wants to be a part of. We spoke to sports psychologist James Newman about how the players are approaching it in Miami.
5: So for players, obviously, who get the chance to start, who might not have done, it's an opportunity to clearly impress the manager for things moving forward. For the team as a whole, it's also a chance to think about actually starting to make a statement for building towards the next tournament.
4: And Drake has put £1.1 million on Argentina to beat Spain in Sunday's World Cup final. The rapper stands to win nearly £3.8 million if Argentina lift the trophy. That's the latest from Radio News Hub. I'm Dave Cronin.
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3: Panacea Soul. Weather.
4: Patchy cloud will give way to a bright and sunny Sunday. Some showers are possible in Cornwall and northern Scotland, but it'll stay warm for most with highs of 23 degrees Celsius.

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1: Roger Williams. Panacea Soul.

and into the second hour of tonight's Soul Sounds Groove with me, Roger Williams, here on Panacea Soul Radio. And that one, the third track forthcoming from Jason Henry, a.k.a. The Monk. And that one, a bonus cut, Da Goodness remix of Cosmic Love. And that's from his new album, fully out next week on digital CD and vinyl called Reimagined. And you can pre-buy that album and the rest of his stuff from his Bandcamp page, themonkbank.bandcamp.com, along with his previous releases. And again, a quick shout out to some of you lovely folks tuned in online. A big good evening to Albert Shippey. Hello, my friend. Nice to see you down there listening in with Paula and Brian Cocker. Up those ribs, heal up soon, mate. I do feel your pain. Get a few bottles of that Prosecco down your neck to help numb it. I'm sure you will. And still in new music heaven, this is more from Rough Soul.

Well, that is the class and quality of new music right at the top of my musical tree in 2026, all from the incredible RD Project. That one from the EP of the single Extra Special. And that's the 80s flavour mix, just so, so good. And before it also resonated massively with me, the album from Rough Soul called The Way You Move. And that was my initial pick and play from it when I first heard the album a few weeks ago, Living It. And the pure new music class continues, the beautiful voice of Felice Tillman.

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Well, this was going to be a full-on new music show this week, but I've been listening to a few tracks from the best of 20 and 21 in the week. Those three brought back some serious memories of the old Sunday night soul shows, soul talk shows, and I'll play those for my great friend and soul sister, Karen Thomas, who I was talking to about those shows in Roses the other week, especially that first one of the three, as I remember that being a big favourite of Karen's back then. Bob Baldwin, featuring Gianna Gigi Welling, the radio edit of Lay Your Heart. And then following an instant love on first hearing back then, Jacob G and his track Never Late, and the third of the early 2020s look back, still sounding as cool as it come, just understated, but really quite immense. That is Danny B Live and a Track Meet. And fresh into the collection today, thanks to a great shout from my good buddy Baloo Matthew, this is Open Studio featuring Brian Owens and a very classy laid-back cover of Marvin's I Want You.

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proper laid-back melodic and very, very soulful gem from Jason Henry, a.k.a. The Monk, and that's from his brilliant forthcoming album next week, and that one's called Reimagine, just capturing that classic soul groove just so, so well. And just another couple to go in the Soul Source groove tonight here on Panacea Radio, and up next, going a bit deeper with Anissa Hargrove.

and Deep Late Night Saturday Groove, all but closing out the Soul Sorts groove tonight. That one, the third cut in the show from Mother's Favourite Child. This time featuring Z Diassi. I'll tell you what a voice that girl has. Send it on. And before it, promo new music from the Boss Lady. That one, Anissa Hargrove's Beautiful Wide Open. So there we go. Hope you've enjoyed the fresh choices tonight. I personally think they've been a very special bunch. But then again, I would say that. But before I go this time, just letting you know, I'll be back here on Panacea this coming week. Daytime on Tuesday the 21st, Wednesday the 22nd, and Thursday the 23rd between 3 p.m. and 6 p.m. each day, filling in for Rob Lees on the drive show while he's still jet-setting on his holidays. And I've got to say, I'm really looking forward to doing those shows and pulling out all those soul music memories of days gone by, along with, of course, the odd sprinkle of new Soul Sorts grooves. So until then, thank you so much for your company. The Groovy Kind of Love show up now, next here on Panacea. And I'll leave you with more new music from The Monk. Bye for now.

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1: 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Remember the Garage? 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
4: England's World Cup campaign comes to an end with tonight's third place playoff against France. The fixture has been dividing opinion amongst fans, so we asked our listeners whether they think the match still matters.
5: I think it's one extra game for the players to worry about. There's no real element of any reward for winning the said game.
6: It's nice to support your team, even if it is for the third place. And I'm an England fan. I want to watch England play. So, of course, I'm going to watch the game.
7: Literally could not care less. I hope I'm working so I can avoid it.
4: Questions are growing over the future of North Sea oil and gas, as reports suggest incoming Prime Minister Andy Burnham may be open to new drilling licences. And Christopher Nolan's new film The Odyssey has arrived in UK cinemas to strong reviews. The epic retelling of the ancient Greek story has impressed film fans, with many praising the blockbuster's ambitious scale. That's the latest from Radio News Hub. I'm Dave Cronin.
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0: 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We are the number one choice for soul, funk, and groove. This is Panacea Soul.
1: England have claimed third place at the World Cup, beating France by 6-4 in Miami. Thomas Tuchel's side were 4-0 up at half-time before France made a comeback in the second half. The goals for England came from a Bukayo Saka hat-trick, plus contributions from Declan Rice, Ezri Konsa and Jude Bellingham. The US and Iran have exchanged fresh attacks as tensions continue to rise over the strategically important Strait of Hormuz. Our reporter Matthew Dudley has more.
2: The US says it has carried out a seventh night of strikes on Iranian military sites targeting weapons storage, surveillance facilities and maritime capabilities. Iran has responded with missile and drone attacks across the region, with several Gulf states reporting interceptions. The escalating conflict has disrupted the shipping through the Strait of Hormuz and pushed oil prices even higher.
1: Questions are growing over the future of North Sea oil and gas, as reports suggest incoming Prime Minister Andy Burnham may be open to new drilling licences. No one has died and a man has been arrested after an incident in Newport. Gwen police say officers attended after an altercation in St Vincent Road early on Saturday. That's the latest from Radio News Hub. I'm Jules Eatbridge.
3: 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If your agreement was between 2007 and 2024, you could be due hundreds of pounds.